Somber on 106.9 K Hits. He's going to be in Oklahoma City, Paycom Center, October 16th. Thunder got it done last night in Paycom Center, huh? It's the Spurs, even 1-1. It's One Republic, new music here on K Hits.

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0: BB Rexa, 106.9 K Hits. It's Bryce at Knight here. Did you know that people perform better when they swear? In high-pressure moments, swearing can actually help. Yeah, the researchers believe that the effect is psychological, not physical. So in other words, cursing may loosen mental restraints and help people feel more fearless during stressful moments. You know, this job can get kind of stressful sometimes. You know, you may not believe me, but it does. And swearing isn't going to help. All right, it's radio. I can't do that. But hey, well, we can find ways around it. We got some flipping new music coming up here on K-Hits.
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11: Scattered showers will diminish slowly as we go through the overnight, but still a chance of showers and a few thunderstorms in the morning at about 40%. The afternoon has a 50% chance of additional rain and storms for our Friday. Highs will be in the upper 70s and warmer. Low 80s expected as we go into Saturday, Sunday, and Monday. Unfortunately, off and on chance of rain and thunderstorms, but chances diminish, especially as we get closer to Memorial Day. So there is some good news there. From the Bob Mills Weather Center, I'm meteorologist Travis Meyer.

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0: Fetty Swims, 106.9 K-Hits. A little throwback Thursday for you. 36 years ago today, 1990, one of the most memorable series finales ever aired on CBS. At the end of Newhart, Bob wakes up and reveals to his wife from his previous show, The Bob Newhart Show, that the entire current series was just a dream. Seems kind of lazy, doesn't it? Like you're flipping the bird to your entire audience that stuck with you. Whatever you're feeling on it, you can't do that in today's streaming world. You know, me and my fiance were watching Off Campus, that Prime Video show, and you just couldn't do it because all the episodes are out there at the blink of an eye. You know, if you watch the first episode and then check social media, someone could say, what, it was all a dream? Hashtag Off Campus. And you're like, well, no need to watch for the plot anymore. And by the way, if you've seen Off Campus, I think a lot of people are watching for reasons other than the plot.
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Huntrix from K-Pop Demon Hunters here on 106.9 K-Hits. Back in 2021, Olivia Rodrigo released her debut album, Sour. That was 5 years ago today. Drop dead, new music. It's on K-Hits.

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1: It's 8 o'clock on your home for the Chubbs Show. Coming up, we got Pink Panthers, Zara Larson, and Olivia Dean on the way. It's Bryce at Night, Christine Mapala, and Jenny on

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1: He brings in his turntables. We kick out the playlist. You don't want to miss it tomorrow right here on KHITS. Have a great Thursday.

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I'm about to play One Thing from One Direction. 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You'll be entered to win a trip to see Harry Styles live in New York City. That's one entry. I've tried.

0: What's up? It's Corbin Besson, and this is my song Blink featuring Chewy from Twice on 106.9 K Hits, Tulsa's number one hit music station.
1: 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There's just something about her. I just.

0: What?
1: It's Bryce at Night, 106.9 K-Hits. Did you know that researchers have found that swearing can actually help people perform better in high-pressure moments? They say it seems to help people stop overthinking and hold back less. You know, it's more of a psychological thing, not physical. So in other words, cursing may loosen mental restraints and help people feel more fearless during stressful moments. You know, that doesn't really help me here. Because believe it or not, this job can get stressful sometimes, you know? You may not believe it, but it does. And I can't do that because we're on the radio. So, all right, more flippin' new music coming up here on K-Hits.
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6: Scattered showers will diminish slowly as we go through the overnight, but still a chance of showers and a few thunderstorms in the morning at about 40%. The afternoon has a 50% chance of additional rain and storms for a Friday. Highs will be in the upper 70s and warmer. Low 80s expected as we go into Saturday, Sunday, and Monday. Unfortunately, off and on chance of rain and thunderstorms, but chances diminish, especially as we get closer to Memorial Day, so there is some good news there. From the Bob Mills Weather Center, I'm meteorologist Travis Meyer.

Rosé and Bruno Mars here on Tulsa's number one hit music station, 106.9 KS. The Oklahoma City Thunder were falling out at the Paycom Center last night, and Sommer's going to be there. Oklahoma City, October 16th. Get your tickets. Here's Homewrecker on KS.

0: Sabrina Carpenter on 106.9 K-Hits. I've got a throwback Thursday for you involving AI, all right? Not artificial intelligence, okay? Not Allen Iverson either. American Idol, of course. 2008, the Battle of the Davids. David Cook beat David Archuleta. It won the seventh season of American Idol. And I remember that one being a very unpopular win. Like, a lot of people were rooting for Archuleta and really let down that he lost. David Cook, though, you know, indirectly, so there's a Tulsa connection there. He's not born and raised in Tulsa, but he moved to Tulsa just after college to get started on his music career and then won American Idol a year later. So I'd say it kind of worked out.
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1: It's 9 o'clock on your home for the Chubbs Show. Coming up, we got Zara Larson, Sam Fender, and Olivia Dean on the way. It's Bryce at Night, her somber on

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Now let

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That was As It Was. 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You'll be entered to win a trip to see Harry Styles live in New York City, Madison Square Garden. 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

0: 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It's Bryce at Knight here with you. Did you know that swearing can actually help people perform better in high pressure moments? Yeah, researchers believe that the effect is psychological, not physical. So, in other words, cursing may loosen mental restraints and help people feel more fearless during stressful moments. You know, this kind of sucks because, you know, this job gets stressful sometimes, believe it or not, but it's radio. I can't curse on here. You know, I have to find other routes, I guess. 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
5: Scattered showers will diminish slowly as we go through the overnight, but still a chance of showers and a few thunderstorms in the morning at about 40%. The afternoon has a 50% chance of additional rain and storms for our Friday. Highs will be in the upper 70s and warmer. Low 80s expected as we go into Saturday, Sunday, and Monday. Unfortunately, off and on chance of rain and thunderstorms, but chances diminish, especially as we get closer to Memorial Day, so there is some good news there. From the Bob Mills Weather Center, I'm meteorologist Travis Meyer.

0: Justin Bieber here in 106.9 K Hits. A little throwback Thursday for you. 36 years ago today, 1990, one of the most memorable series finales ever aired on CBS. At the end of Newhart, Bob wakes up and reveals to his wife from his previous show, The Bob Newhart Show, that the entire current series was just a dream. See, I used to do things like that whenever I was a kid, writing little short stories to show my classmates. Just write some, like, mind-blowing story, and then at the end, and then they all woke up. It was all just a dream. Like, wow. You know, I thought that was kind of lazy looking back at it, but no. It turns out I was unknowingly stealing ideas from writers in L.A.
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1: 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Coming up, we got Sienna Spyro and One Republic on the way. It's Bryce at Night. Here's Harry Styles on Tulsa's number one.

Sienna Spyro here on 106.9 K Hits. Tune in tomorrow afternoon with Austin 425. 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
9: Scattered showers will diminish slowly as we go through the overnight, but still a chance of showers and a few thunderstorms in the morning at about 40%. The afternoon has a 50% chance of additional rain and storms for our Friday. Highs will be in the upper 70s and warmer. Low 80s expected as we go into Saturday, Sunday, and Monday. Unfortunately, off and on chance of rain and thunderstorms, but chances diminish, especially as we get closer to Memorial Day, so there is some good news there. From the Bob Mills Weather Center, I'm meteorologist Travis Meyer.

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Enter that title, Night Changes, and the time that it is. You'll be entered to win a trip to see Harry Styles live, New York City at Madison Square Garden. That's one entry. Here's Zara Larsson on K-Hits.

0: 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Comedian Gary Owen is coming to River Spirit Casino and Resort on June 6th, and Austin in the Afternoon has your tickets. All right, he'll get you in to see him live. 3:25, tune in with Austin tomorrow afternoon. 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
1: 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Coming up, we've got Dominic Fike and Gracie Abrams on the way. It's Bryce at Night. Here's Ella Langley on Tulsa.

0: If you toss and turn in bed enough times, it should count as a cardio workout, right? I wake up and I've got all my rings closed already. 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
1: 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We kick out the playlist. You don't want to miss it tomorrow right here on K-Hits. Have a great Thursday.

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1: 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I just. I

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Scattered showers would diminish slowly as we go through the overnight, but still a chance of showers and a few thunderstorms in the morning at about 40%. The afternoon has a 50% chance of additional rain and storms for our Friday. Highs will be in the upper 70s and warmer. Low 80s expected as we go into Saturday, Sunday, and Monday. Unfortunately, off and on chance of rain and thunderstorms, but chances diminish, especially as we get closer to Memorial Day, so there is some good news there. From the Bob Mills Weather Center, I'm meteorologist Travis Meyer.

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1: 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I called my lawyer. I said, settle.
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National Weather Service in Tulsa has issued a flash flood warning for Western Rogers County in northeastern Oklahoma, Tulsa County in northeastern Oklahoma, Southern Washington County in northeastern Oklahoma, until 8 a.m. Central Daylight Time. At 4:25 a.m. Central Daylight Time, Doppler radar indicated thunderstorms producing heavy rain across the warned area. Between 1 and 4 inches of rain have fallen. Flash flooding is ongoing or expected to begin shortly. Expected hazards include flash flooding caused by thunderstorms. Source, radar. The following impacts are expected: flash flooding of small creeks and streams, urban areas, highways, streets and underpasses, as well as other poor drainage and low-lying areas. Some locations that will experience flash flooding include Tulsa, Broken Arrow, Claremore, Owosso.

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3: All right, there's a new side hustle, and you know me, I'm a hustler, baby.
4: Yeah, you do weird stuff, dude.
3: We just want you to know, please, what weird stuff do I do before you have our audience terrified, being like, whoa, Chubbs is a foot model?
4: He does, like, over 1,000 push-ups. Like, rides his bike into work.
3: That's
4: He's
3: just
4: always
3: working out.
4: Messing with animals And then you give me crap about
3: and by messing with animals, you mean running it, seeing them in the morning on my way in and saving a group of chickens
4: from
3: a fox.
4: Bro, you had a fox.
3: That's not, I don't have a fox. I saved it from a fox. And you're trying to make me look weird. Don't do that. Instead, what we will do.
4: You make me look weird with sharks, so.
3: That's because you say you want to own a shark.
4: Okay, and?
3: You did it again. You basically answered everything for me by I want to own a shark.
4: Yeah.
3: Are you about a side hustle? I love it. You hunt. let me take what you were going to talk about and just grab the steering wheel.
4: My bad.
3: There's a new side hustle going on. The article that is out about people who will go dumpster diving. Is there anything that you would jump into the trash for to get? Like, is there anything that you've either gotten out of the trash to that's a total win? 442-1069. I know Brooke is going to be a big negative on this one if I had to guess. Are you jumping into the trash to get something?
4: Oreo?
5: I mean, that has to be confirmed what we are looking for or what's in the trash. Like, if you come to me and you're like, hey, I need help. I lost $10,000 in this dumpster in cash.
3: So you're jumping in.
5: Yeah, I'm going to help you.
3: For money.
5: Yeah. Like we're finding it together. So, like, there's going to be some reward.
4: You think so?
5: I mean, I would hope so. If I'm in the trash,
4: yeah,
5: helping
4: for you?
5: You better hook me up.
3: What if you saw like a good chair, like a good chair? Yeah, like a good. You know what I mean? Or have you seen those good like F1 like the sit gaming chairs?
5: Yeah,
3: maybe it had a broken
4: you take
3: wheel.
4: One? Would you take one?
5: I don't know. Like somebody else is also sat in it, but like,
3: but
5: depending what neighborhoods and things that you go in, like,
4: what if they weren't clean people and something out of the trash?
5: That's how some of those shows go. Like when they, they get the storage facilities,
3: storage wars.
5: Yeah,
3: right.
5: You don't know. So I mean, that's kind of like that. So I mean, I don't know. Maybe there's something good in there. Maybe
3: same
5: we find
3: with
5: out.
3: Getting anything used, you never really know where it came from. Or
4: I don't buy Facebook Marketplace, like all the things.
5: I love that.
4: No,
3: I love it too.
4: Mm-hmm. It better be a plant. That's
3: and
4: all I
3: Oreo,
4: can
3: if you love Marketplace too, imagine it even being for free out of a dumpster place. Because apparently, people are now driving around and stay away from college campuses. Don't be a weirdo doing this because this is, I already saw this happening literally a couple of days ago. People are already leaving, you know, just their college. I saw it at TU. And as I was driving by, riding my bike through, as Brooke made fun of earlier, as I'm going through, it made me laugh because someone had, you know, when you first move, you don't really understand how much you have or how much room it's going to take up.
4: Okay.
3: So you try to get the smallest U-Haul that just pulls behind the little bitty trailer one.
4: Like, yep, we're going to have to get rid of this.
3: Yeah, that's exactly the problem is this girl was out there in her bed, her night table, and then some other night chest.
4: Don't tell me you picked up a mattress.
3: No, yeah, on my bike. I scooped, I threw it on the back and
4: no,
3: said,
4: you
3: know
4: what? No, you called someone and
5: just
4: like,
5: came to work with it on your back.
4: Like, I'm going to take wife, pick this up.
3: She was looking at it like, how am I going to get this inside? And I was like, good luck figuring this puzzle out. But that's exactly what people are doing. They're driving around college campuses right now. And when students move out, they're ditching a ton of valuable furniture, clothing, electronics, other appliances like microwaves. I've also seen college dorm rooms, and I don't know about you. A lot of them have not been treated with the most, you know, kind, care, passion, love. A lot of them have, like, the amount of like exploded beans I saw in one of the microwaves.
4: No, nope, I'm done.
3: Like you could just see it was just like
5: At a college campus, if you see like a microwave in the dumpster, you're like, I already know. It. No,
3: that thing's been through it.
4: Yeah, nope.
3: That microwave has seen it more time than you could ever imagine.
4: Listen, I have kids. No.
3: So you're not dumpster diving for anything?
4: Dumpster dive. I mean, even those words. What are we talking about?
3: Sorry, you don't like it. What if you saw a good vintage item that you could resell, like a nice painting?
4: I don't really care about vintage stuff. Like Amazon is my best friend.
3: You know what? You stay bougie, and you're gonna you stay living your fancy life. And I see something that I go, oh, what about like on a Christmas morning? Or you see something throw?
4: I can only imagine your house, like. Yeah, like, seriously,
3: awesome.
4: Like, how much, like, used stuff do you have in there?
3: A lot. I don't care.
4: Okay.
3: Someone else's trash is my treasure.
4: I heard the saying.
3: I had a rule at the beach. Leave a trace. I take it to my place. Because we care about the beach.
5: Is it
3: care
5: safe
3: about
5: to sit
3: turtles.
5: Down at your house on the furniture?
3: Well, y'all better.
5: Where did it come from?
3: Don't come over. How
4: okay.
3: about that?
4: Okay.
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0: don't know about you. This is pretty wild. Now, I was just sitting back, you know, doing the norm at the house, reading my American Psychological Association Journal of Comparative Psychology.
1: You were?
0: You guys see me reading that all the time. Cut it out.
1: Oh, boy.
0: Yes, of course.
2: I see you open books and never turn the page.
1: I've never seen him with a book.
0: Because I don't read at work. That's why. I like to read the American Psychological Association Journal of Comparative Psychology on my own time.
2: You might want to start with Reader's Digest.
0: I do. Okay.
1: Cosmopolitan, you know, like just, yeah.
0: I have to digest my reading by my own, on my own. That's why I can't do it, because you guys would make fun of me when you see that me reading the American Psychological Association Journal of Comparative Psychology.
1: Mm. You keep saying it like it's
0: impressive
1: stick.
0: To say, right? It's impressive to even get out of my mouth. All I know is I saw this story, no joke, and this is where it came from. This is absolutely mind-blowing. In at least 37 different occasions, this animal has been caught, and this has never happened before, has been caught on camera in all these different areas approaching humans, bringing them gifts.
1: Is it Bigfoot?
0: It is not Bigfoot. He has not been identified. No, I can confirm not Bigfoot. No. Oreo, would you like to take a real guess?
2: Maybe a panda.
0: A panda.
1: Yeah. No, they're kind of slow.
0: Not a panda.
1: Not slow like mentally, but like they just don't move fast. So like, yeah.
0: Yeah.
1: A squirrel?
0: And again, no. Y'all shot at the very, very bottom of the barrel. If this was at the fair, you both owe me money and be on your way.
1: Oh, a cow?
0: Be on your way. You do give me $5 more and leave. No,
1: a
0: you
1: pig.
0: Did not win. Stop guessing,
1: okay,
0: I'm going to give
1: I'm
0: you
1: sorry.
0: The answer now.
1: Okay.
0: Did anyone ever watch Free Willy?
1: Not an orca.
0: Wild orcas, also known as killer whales, on at least 37 separate occasions have been seen giving gifts to humans, approaching them either in boats or on the shore with an offering in their mouth.
1: Okay.
0: Perhaps as they're calling an act of kindness.
1: I'm going to the ocean.
2: But what are the gifts?
1: Fish, probably.
0: Yeah, that's when you don't.
1: Like, here, buddy. It's like cats. Like, they bring
0: exactly
1: you gifts.
0: Yep. When I was reading the American Psychological Association Journal of Comparative Psychology, it's exactly what it said. It said that researchers say that them doing this is like a proud cat leaving a bird on its owner's doorstep. Because, yeah, they're bringing them caught prey.
1: They're feeding you because they feel like you're incapable of doing it.
0: They said this represents...
2: Do they know me?
0: This is the first ever detailed description of non-domesticated animals offering food to humans.
1: See, I knew Free Willy was a good movie. I knew it was.
0: I knew it. It got through.
1: Yep.
0: They found out. They were like...
1: They're like, here, human, let me help you.
0: I must be real
1: nice. I want
0: nice.
1: You to make it.
0: We're sorry for what we did.
1: So y'all be nice to the sea life out there, because they're
0: That's
1: sweet.
0: Right.
1: They're sweet kitties in the water.
0: Gifts. Pump the brakes. The brakes. They're still killer whales.
2: Yeah, I did not.
0: Still the most powerful killing machine on Earth.
1: Now,
0: it's
1: exactly
0: why I'm clarifying that this dinosaur is still dominating the world.
1: But they're feeding us. Come on, guys.
2: For all we know, they could be plotting. They are killer whales.
0: Thank you.
1: So they're fattening you up. Is that what you're saying?
2: I don't know what they're doing. Proceed with caution.
0: Well, if we all three were on the beach line and we out of nowhere see an orca come up and throw some nasty stingray that's been half eaten,
1: I'd probably go out into the water and like, can I pet you?
0: Stop. Thank you. You go, what? Thank
2: I don't know.
0: You.
2: Here's the deal. I don't know the motives of these animals. Killer is in your name.
1: But we named him. Why?
0: At least
1: why did we name him that?
0: With people on the shore, because that's what they do.
1: Yeah.
0: Because that's what they do. You know that.
1: What about sharks?
0: Yeah. You know those.
1: People go on vacation and swim with sharks.
0: You know those terrifying most. What's the biggest shark that you know?
1: A great white shark,
0: yeah, right?
1: There you go.
0: Okay. Killer whales eat them for fun. Okay,
1: they do.
2: Yeah,
1: but they're sharks, though. I don't know. Circle of life. Here we go.
0: Well, Now you kind of get it. The incident.
2: Maybe.
1: I don't know. I'd probably still be in the water. Go me.
0: They say the whales have approached humans on boats. At least two occasions, people on the shore. I go, I'm not going to lie. If I'm on the shore, I will not leave that area. I just became, and here's the wild part. It said that it will open its mouth and then release what it caught for you and then back up, make sounds, and like do dances for you. Like,
1: it's like a dolphin.
0: Exactly. And then it's like, aren't you happy with what I got? And then it will not take it back until you decline it. And
1: no, then after, I'm going to keep it because that's so sweet.
0: They said on several occasions, more than once, it will not wait until it's been refused. And then once it's been refused, the orca will then come back and then pick up the piece of food and then take it and then be on its way. I want to be best friends with an orca.
1: Samesies.
0: Lock me in. Just keep me in some kind of like.
1: You're going to feed me and make me feel good about it? Come on.
0: I'll be the one to be best friends with the orca.
2: Yeah, I'm watching from the shore. I'm going to tell you that right
1: now.
0: Hey, give me that that suit that they give for sharks, that like chain that looks like a medieval suit.
1: Okay, that's probably not smart.
0: Why?
2: I think that's what they make it for, though.
0: Yeah, to try not to get bit.
1: Like, why would you even be diving with sharks? What are you doing?
0: You just wanted to go in the water. Never mind.
2: You need to make up your mind.
1: That I've learned.
0: You just talked me into the water. Yeah. Now I'm the only one in with the killer whale.
2: You're on your own.
0: And everyone else, like, wait. What?
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1: Hey, good morning, Jason. How are you?
2: Well, things are looking up now that I have you on my side.
3: Hey, buddy.
4: I like that confidence.
1: All right, we're clapping it up for you. Tell us what's going on with you and Christy.
2: Well, Christy's really, really busy as far as I can tell.
3: Okay, well, that doesn't sound bad.
2: And I got to say, too, my car isn't janky. I didn't bring up any X's on our date, and I'm not a sloppy eater, so I don't know what happened.
1: You've been doing your homework, huh? You've been listening to these, and you're like, all right, when that.
3: Okay, well, where'd you guys go? Did you guys go do anything, like, on your date?
2: No, we had a relaxed time. I mean, she likes low-stakes first dates. So we just met after work for drinks and light bites.
3: So you weren't like, you know, like, I don't want to overpay for stuff. So, like, we can only get appetizers, right?
2: I offered to, you know.
3: Okay, you all okay?
1: All right.
3: I just wanted to make sure, because if you look cheap, you know.
1: No, that's a good question. I can't imagine. She's like, I am kind of hungry, though. You're like, yeah, well, that'd be after this date kind of thing
3: for
1: you to handle.
3: Taking girls on dates with, like, what do you say? Like, you do the Happy Meals, the kids' meals?
4: Yeah, that was like 20 years ago.
1: Yeah, he don't do that no more. Don't kill Oreo's dating life. Let's go ahead. So, wait, you have no other reason why Christy hasn't gotten back to you before we get her on the phone?
2: Right. Yeah, I really can't think of anything. And, like, when we were talking, she was, like, putting her hand on mine, like, when she was making a point. She suggested that we meet for brunch next time, so I really have no idea what's going on here.
3: Sounds like she was into you.
1: Yeah, bro, join the wait list and tell her, hey, meet me.

0: Neighborhood Jam.
1: So her
0: on
1: being
0: the list.
1: Busy makes sense.
0: All right, so
2: let's get her on the phone.
0: What we'll do is we'll call Christy and see if we can get an answer for you.
3: All right, thanks so much.
0: Hi, good morning. Is this Christy?
4: Hey, it is. Unless you're selling something, in which case I am her assistant.
0: Oh, no, we're not selling anything. We actually have a gift card for you, which is good news.
4: Oh, yeah. Cool. Okay.
2: We probably should tell you who we are, though. Like,
0: yes.
2: I'm Brooke.
0: You are live on the radio, by the way. My name is Chubbs.
4: Yeah, you totally have my attention.
0: We were calling about a date that you went on recently with a friend of ours.
4: You sure you want to open that whole can of worms with Jason?
2: I don't like worms, but, like, can we open this can?
0: He did ask us to call you and see if we could set you up on another date. It sounds like it wasn't good.
4: Well, I mean, it could have been better, yeah.
2: Okay, yeah. Well, we need the tea, girl. Like, what happened?
4: Well, guys, I think it's really important for a guy to appreciate and respect his mom.
0: To appreciate what?
2: His mom? Is that what we heard?
4: His mom, yeah.
0: He talked bad about his mom?
2: Yeah. Oh.
4: Not exactly, but we went out a few days before Mother's Day, so our plan for Mother's Day came up on the date.
0: Okay.
4: Yeah.
0: And he didn't have anything planned for his mom? Is that what you're saying?
4: He mentioned that he and his brothers always take their mom to dinner for Mother's Day.
2: Okay.
4: So, you know, yeah, right. But he also waits to get her gift until moments before. So every year, it's something from the drugstore.
0: Oh. Walgreens. Yeah. Mom does it. I'm not going to lie. Mom say it's from the heart that counts, and at least you're getting something. So that's sweet.
2: And she's thought of.
0: And not everyone has the same relationship with their mom that you have. So.
2: Right.
0: You know, maybe that's just kind of what it is. But
2: you could coach him into, you know, doing better for mama.
1: I mean, it sounds like she doesn't want the project.
0: So you think that it reflects how you treat your mom is how you're going to treat me?
2: You can train him.
4: Oh.
0: Can you?
4: Yeah, no, I don't know.
0: That's great.
4: I don't know if you can train bath bombs and a fluffy scrubber thing out of somebody.
2: No, I'll just put the stuff in my cart and, like, put your card on it. That's how
1: you
2: I
1: said
2: train.
1: Shop for me.
0: Christy, you don't like bath bombs?
4: I mean, he can get her a gift card for, like, a spa day or
2: but
4: something.
2: But we have a gift card,
0: we do, and we do have Jason. There he is.
3: Hang on. There's
0: Jason.
3: My mom loves my gifts, you guys.
2: I believe it. What's the best thing you've bought your mom?
0: A gift. From the heart. Who cares? It's not about the gifts. It's not about the monetary stuff.
2: We work hard.
0: Okay. Would you be interested in another date if we pay for it all?
4: I mean, super tempting, but I'd really rather focus on finding someone who has his life together.
3: I was just saying, I can't believe that this is the reason that I got ghosted. I still say Walgreens for the win.
2: I'm going to say do better.
0: I love it. Hey, Walgreens doesn't advertise, so we're not giving them any more love here. So they don't get any more shout-outs from us. So we'll wrap this up with a sorry we couldn't set you up, but we do appreciate both of you guys coming on with us.
4: Thanks, guys.
0: You're welcome.
3: Yeah, thanks for the help.
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4: Scattered showers continue through this morning, heavy at times, so be careful when driving. Highs today will be in the upper 70s with light south winds. More storms are expected overnight into early Saturday morning, and a few strong to maybe even severe storms are possible. We'll catch a break from storms during the day with highs near 80 tomorrow. From the Bob Mills Weather Center, I'm News on 6 meteorologist Stacia Knight.

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1: Yo, what do you want, man?
0: My girl just caught me.
1: You made her catch you?
0: I don't know how I let this happen.
1: But who?
0: The girl next door, you know?
1: Man.
0: I don't know what to do.
1: Say it wasn't you.

0: 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Grab that emotional support coffee, put the car in drive, and pretend you have your life together. Get ready for laughs, fun conversations, and the occasional well-deserved eye roll. Here's Chubbs.
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0: What's up, DJ Oreo?
1: Good morning, good morning.
2: You hey, actually said it.
0: What?
2: Friday.
0: There it is. What's up, Friday? Kiss you in your beautiful face.
1: Friday brought a little rain with him.
2: Yeah. A little?
0: It brought a lot of rain.
2: Yeah.
0: Be careful on your way in. Please give yourself some extra time. Man, even just this morning alone on the way in, it was crazy. It looked like it was snowing with the amount of accidents that were on the road this morning.
2: I saw IMSA. I saw a fire truck. Load lanes closed. It was crazy this
1: morning.
2: That's what I'm saying. Getting in. Yeah.
1: But how did you drive?
2: Oh.
0: Oh, man.
2: Yeah.
0: Well, you're here. Look at me.
2: I made it safely. Yeah. Okay, go me.
0: Your
2: Pat
0: engine.
2: Myself on the back.
0: It
2: go
0: looks
2: me.
0: Like some kind of Six Flags Halloween show outside because your car is producing so much smoke. It's so hot.
2: Yeah.
0: And then the little cold outside. It almost produced like a little show. It caused me to do a
2: moonwalk.
0: Listen,
2: I got here, right?
0: No, I'm just kidding.
2: I got here.
0: Just kidding. Could you imagine someone's car is that unbelievably hot?
2: No, my car's not like that.
0: Just
2: but
0: pull up. Just what's up?
2: I like the image.
0: Well, yeah, how was
1: trying to turn your car into a fog machine?
0: Yeah, bad idea. That's
1: yeah,
0: a bad look.
1: That's terrible.
0: Yeah, it's time to hit someone up
2: we
0: for
2: do
0: that.
2: We do not recommend that.
0: No, I don't not only not recommend it. It's definitely time to, it's not safe.
1: Yeah, I was about to say, if your car's doing that, that's in bad shape.
0: You know what?
1: You got some things to think about.
0: It's the second day in a row, I think, unfortunately, I've been forced to give a shout out to the 99 Malibu, the gold beauty. The gold beauty, my first vehicle ever. She had a lot wrong with her. And I do mean a lot.
1: But it had a sound system.
0: Bro, my sounds, you heard.
2: And a broken window.
0: You can hear me when I'm coming. Hear me when I'm coming.
2: With a broken window.
0: The broken window was an absolute, the back left window, if you sat on the back side, one of your responsibilities was to watch the paper wedge to make sure that, just in case that
1: I mean, like, in the wintertime, like, I know you was bumping your music, but, would it get a little chilly?
0: Oh, if that window started to come loose, but we would have to double paper wedge it in the winter.
1: Ooh.
0: Yeah, double we don't, paper. You can't risk the window drop while you're driving.
1: But you had them subs jumping.
2: I know, but that's like making it go down.
0: And that's okay. You know, again, you got to do what you got to do. You know, again, my car was overheating. It like I would pull up and I would know the amount of places, like the time distance that I could travel. Because I'm like, hey, I have to get enough wind onto my engine to cool that bad boy off. Because I don't know if the fan stopped working.
2: What if were you one of those guys that like had to like stop at QT all the time and like put water in this car? Because like,
0: oh, you mean to keep it from exploding?
2: Yeah.
0: You do what you have to do. And first off, no, don't put water in your engine at Quick Trip.
2: I don't know where it goes, but I know like you see people like
0: risky.
2: At Quick Trip putting water
1: last
2: in.
1: Last question.
0: Go ahead.
1: When you were at the convenience store and you'd have to put like.
0: Yeah.
1: Water, you know, in your mode.
0: I'm not kidding around. I was so scared. I had heard so many terrifying stories of like when you can't and can't add water to
1: you gotta be careful.
0: Because if you add it when it's hot, like it can explode off and like it's like bad news.
1: So like when you'd go inside to get the water materials or whatever you need, would you leave your music on? Would you leave your sound system on?
0: So I can hear it. Duh. Yeah, of course.
2: Inside the store?
1: That lets me know all I need to know about you.
0: Yes, absolutely. Outside, 100%. Yes, I didn't turn it off. And you know what, Sat? I didn't. So, again, I was like, yo, do I want to pay to have this overheating problem fixed? Or do I want to get a new radio that has a video player on it? Like
2: hey, those
0: screen.
2: Video players were solid. Okay, listen.
0: Well,
2: I don't know. We make
0: that's
2: decisions.
0: The route I chose. I said,
1: I mean, at least you can watch movies on the side of the road.
0: But before I did that, I had a laptop that I had that would just sit there and almost hold. I would mount, like almost balance it on the shifter.
2: Oh yeah.
1: So you could like. So that was how you were watching the movies?
0: So I could pretend. So someone would, they'd see.
2: They would think he was cooler than he was.
0: They would go, what a mat. He's got was that a 16 and a half inch screen that's sitting there? I go, yeah, it is.
2: In your Malibu, that's overheating.
0: It doesn't matter. Right. It sounds great.
2: You were killing it
1: back then. It was great till that laptop battery died.
2: Yeah.
0: Oh, but let me tell you, I'll never forget when I got his first oil change. And I genuinely think I only got one oil change in like 4 or 5 years.
1: That's
0: goes to show
1: terrible.
0: You how horribly managed. damaged this vehicle was.
2: I even know better than that.
0: It was really bad. The guy goes, this is an absolute shock that this vehicle is running. He was like, this is like, he goes, let's say in NASCAR terms, you needed to come in for a pit stop. Okay. And I go, hey, come in for the pit stop. And you go, I'm going to skip it. And he goes, you went 500 laps and you just kept skipping it.
2: Just like your music player.
0: I don't know how this vehicle is still moving. And I go, you know how? Because it's the gold beauty. Because this thing gets the magic done.
2: How long did you have this car?
0: And
1: too long.
0: Yeah, that answer is absolutely too long.
2: Oh my gosh. Yeah, poor car.
0: Poor baby, nothing. That was my that was my first car. She was my everything. So okay, well. We got some miles out on those roads.
2: All right, Lightning McQueen, here we go.
0: Shout out.
2: Yeah.
1: Wow.
0: She got sold for $200. My stepdad had no respect. Oof. My system alone was worth. I was like, wait, do you know what's in that?
2: I'm so done.
0: 29,000 watts of just pure noise.
1: Yeah, he didn't care.
0: He cared. He was like, get
2: $200
0: out of here. My neighbors paid him $10,000 to get rid of that vehicle. They were like,
1: did they have to tow it or was it still driving?
0: Oh, jokes. Okay. This guy. Are you kidding me?
2: It was the gold beauty.
0: Bro, it never stopped.
1: They had to tow it, yeah.
0: No.
1: I got you.
0: No, tow it. Yeah. It would tow a tow truck. It was so good.
2: Mm-hmm. Okay, well, you were.
0: But yeah, it had to be.
1: It had to be moved.
0: No, it had to be.
1: Professionally.
0: No, it had to come with some instructions on don't go too far. Be ready to, do bring a fan.
1: Don't go
0: I usually
1: too far.
0: Bring a leaf. I had a leaf blower in the back.
2: For extra what? Air?
0: Put on the engine to cool it off.
2: Oh, wow.
0: Yeah, that way,
2: I wouldn't know.
0: See, I go, so you have to get your own leaf blower. I'm taking this one back.
2: Oh, my goodness. I would never ride with you, ever. Well,
0: again, I just sold this for $250, so. Yeah. Welcome to the.
1: Yeah. Well, welcome to Friday.
2: Hey. Happy Friday.
0: If you're in that car, shout out. She's a beauty. Other than that, let's get this Friday going. Good point.

0: Noah Kahan on this rainy Friday, 106.9 K-Hits. Hey, did you guys hear what Jessica Simpson did on her flight to Hawaii?
1: No, what did she do?
2: I miss that.
0: Man, let me just say, she did her kids wrong.
1: Oh, on no. A flight? Wait.
0: This is like, man, I don't know. Like, I'm sure they probably don't care, but I know me, I'd be like, Mom, you really had to do us like that? We'll talk next.
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5: Northbound 169 in between 51st and the BA is the scene of an accident causing a backup extending past 61st. It's all clear northbound 75 at 96th, and things are looking good southbound 169 through Owosso. With traffic, I'm Randy Fuller.
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0: Hey, now, good morning. I don't know about you guys, but I would be so salty if my mom did this to me. And poor Jessica Simpson is now having to defend herself after people are coming for her. And
1: what did she do?
0: She went on a trip to Hawaii with her kids, but it's what she did to her kids on this flight that's causing the most problems.
1: Okay.
0: So the story first came out after her ex-husband, Nick Lachey, mentioned that they had an awkward moment where they ended up being on the same plane together. And it was the first time they'd seen each other in over like 20 years.
1: Oh, wow. That's a long time.
0: I go, hold on, you guys, it's that bad. Like, I go, when it's that toxic that you guys can't even see each other and you have kids together, man, that must be. And then you got to, then out of nowhere, you're stuck on a plane with each other.
1: And to Hawaii, that's a 10-hour flight or something.
0: Oh,
1: 8 hours maybe.
0: See, I didn't even think about that. This isn't some regular here to Dallas, 49-minute, here we go, one and done, boom, boom, boom.
1: Yep.
0: No, this is a long one. Is it awkward for them to go, boom? Hi, can I get another, can I move my seat? And they go, what? No, you can't move your seat. What do you think this is?
1: Were they sitting together?
0: No, but they were close enough that she explained that while they were on this flight, they look over and go, oh, yep, there it is. There's my ex-husband who I used to be with. And worse than that, he then goes, hey, what do you got going? Where are the kids? Where are you adding the kids? She goes, oh, the kids are on the plane. What?
1: Where are the kids at?
0: We don't see them. I don't hear them. Where are they? What's going on? Oh, you didn't know? So they sit in the back. They fly economy while mama flies first class.
1: I mean,
0: wait.
1: You're getting to go to Hawaii. I'm done.
0: Mom, yep. Wait, what?
1: Yep. You get to go to Hawaii. Why are you complaining about your seats?
2: But can he be surprised? I mean, you were married to her, so, like, you kind of know, like...
0: He's like, that's kind of how she is.
1: I'm sitting first class. I will put them kids in the back so quick. Bye.
0: What?
2: Okay.
0: I'm
2: going to...
1: Be safe out here.
0: Really, Mom?
1: Yeah.
0: Really? That's how you're going to do us? Can you at least, when you... Can you come back to the regular people bathrooms and then drop me off whatever kind of food item they drop you off up there in your fancy seats?
1: You guys know how expensive Hawaii is, right?
0: No, I don't. And I also...
1: It's one of the most expensive trips you can take.
0: I've only flown first class twice. And
1: I've never flown first class. So now you're bragging.
0: You know, let me just say...
2: You
0: I'm sorry. I didn't know I was talking to, I thought I could
1: relay. Economy people. Yeah,
2: ooh.
1: Go us. And Oreo, have you ever flown?
2: Mm-hmm.
1: Okay. Economy?
2: I don't know. I was just on the plane.
1: You didn't even know where you were sitting?
2: I was just kicking it.
0: Oreo was on Southwest Airlines where everyone is first class.
2: Look, I was going to, like, North Dakota. So, I mean, did it really matter? Like,
0: yes, it matters.
1: Well, I've never flown first class, so here we go.
0: Let me tell you about the fancy life.
2: Do they have different snacks?
0: Yes, lobster.
1: So no peanuts?
0: Peanuts.
1: See, look at him. Look at him.
0: Peanuts. No. Again, last, I think I had soy melon, and then I had.
1: They feed you food up there?
0: Oh, 100%. Yeah, you have your own butler.
1: Oh.
0: Your own, usually you get like there's a massage station.
1: Really?
0: 100%. Yeah, you never, like, there, you literally, like, you can go and you lay down, but you have to book it every 20 minutes.
1: Well,
0: if you're
1: on
0: a long flight. But yeah, they'll sit there and you get massages.
1: And then you get filet mignon,
0: yep. And then
1: one time I needed to use the restroom,
0: haircut.
1: And the one in the economy was like, people were standing in line for it. So I asked the lady, could I go to the front and use it? And she told me no.
0: Whoa, wait, what?
1: Yeah, she wouldn't let me up there to use the restroom.
0: Oh, no, okay. Oh, whoa.

0: sounds awful. It really does. Well, Jessica.
1: Oh, man. Jessica Simpson, bless her heart. She's now having to defend herself as she's saying, hold on. So see what happened was.
2: Internet debate. Your kids sitting in coach while you.
1: Hold on. She just landed and already the internet is debating. You can hear her go, wait, internet debate.
2: Internet debate. Your kids internet sitting debate. In coach while you sitting in first class. Did you see that?
3: Oh. My mom bought those tickets.
2: Okay, yeah. Well, explains it. But if you bought it.
3: My mom's treat for us to go to Hawaii.
2: Got it. Okay, if you bought it, they said, what
1: mom?
2: Do you
1: mean? Of course. Uh-huh. I'm not going to lie.
0: They got to go to Hawaii. I wouldn't be mad.
1: I'd say, Mom, how about this, Mom? How about you swap out one of your, like, swap out that ticket for someone, and that way you can come sit with us and have fun back here?
0: That's a long flight. That's all I'm going to say. It's
1: that
0: like
1: way we can
0: hours.
1: Hang out. That way you can, you know, like, massage my head and, like, you know, rub my belly if
0: can
1: it
0: I
1: hurts.
0: Can I get a piece of that steak?
1: No, like, again, you
4: is that
1: gave
4: where
1: up
4: you draw
1: that
4: the
1: seat.
4: Line?
1: Hey, Brooke's like, well, let me eat first. Here, let me eat my food, and then I'm going to come back here.
0: Okay, well, I'm just saying, I mean, I don't feel like she did anything wrong.
1: So you're cutting her a pass. You're going, hey, do you pass? And I love the way she passes all blame onto her mom.
0: I mean, that's it a is good what thing it, to you do. You got to do what you got to do.
4: Is what it is.
0: Mom, you bought these tickets. These kids, they in the back.
1: Great. Mom's like, you know, I don't know what I literally got a whole trip, and here I am now getting drunk through the mud.
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1: Shout out to us. 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
0: Shout out.
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9: Scattered showers continue through this morning, heavy at times, so be careful when driving. Highs today will be in the upper 70s with light south winds. More storms are expected overnight into early Saturday morning, and a few strong to maybe even severe storms are possible. We'll catch a break from storms during the day with highs near 80 tomorrow. From the Bob Mills Weather Center, I'm News on 6 meteorologist Station Knight.

0: You guys get to pick. I have a sad story that will make you feel so sad and blue. Or I have a happy story that will make you feel good about the world again and go, there are still good people out there. You pick.
1: I'm going to always go with the good.
0: Yeah. You want to go happy?
1: Yeah.
0: Good?
1: Yeah.
0: Okay. All right. Let me go. All right. I kicked the sad story out the window.
1: Bye.
0: And I also kicked my foot, and that hurt pretty bad, much worse than I would have anticipated, but it's fine. Have you guys ever found something that obviously doesn't belong to you that is worth a lot of money that you go, whoa, now I'm nervous. I don't know what to do with this.
1: Nah, I've not been that fortunate.
0: Mm-mm. Ooh, let me send it up to the lucky stars. Send it back my way. Man.
1: Can we knock on wood for this?
0: No, because we're asking for it to happen. We're not... Yeah, no, I think we should be good.
1: Okay.
0: If money falls upon us. But then again, there might be a reason why. If you happen to find a large amount of money, let's say while you were in the bathroom of a convenience store, what are you doing with that?
1: But I would you turn it in? I don't know. What would you do?
2: What would be the right thing to do?
1: To turn it in to the police.
0: To the police. So let's say this happens. So let's say you go to the bathroom, you're in there, and then while you're in there, you find money. So you then are going to walk out and call 911. And what do you say? Hey, I found a lot of money in the bathroom.
1: Yep, because it's not mine, and I don't want to be in trouble for it.
0: And I need someone to come and get this money. So, and then out of nowhere, that's when you see Captain Jack show up out of nowhere, and he's
1: Captain
0: like,
1: Captain Jack.
0: Captain Ooh. Jack Sparrow.
1: Oh, he's like, I like that guy.
0: That's my money. I'll take that. No, but you genuinely almost, Oreo, you don't know, man.
2: Yeah, I don't know. The characters in your story kind of just, you just took a left turn.
0: I love it. Oreo's on the phone with 911 expecting his sweet story. He's like, yeah, I don't know. I found a large sum of money. And then here comes my story, and then, oh, who took my money? Here I come. The drunk pirate involves.
1: Oklahoma.
0: That's
1: like,
0: a good
1: here we
0: point.
1: Go.
0: Yeah.
2: Here's the Fine. Deal. Me finding money or whatever, if pirates are on the way, just take me out.
1: Okay, can I ask a question?
0: Yes, ma'am. Mm-hmm.
1: Okay, so, like, if I had, like, if, say, you found, like, a $100 bill.
0: Mm-hmm.
1: Would you pocket that?
0: $100?
1: Yeah, or would you like
2: buy someone? Are pirates coming?
0: Where at? Yeah, it depends on where.
1: Say you were at Quick Trip and you found $100.
0: At Quick Trip, I know that there's so many cameras that they can probably see. Not in that way where I'm going to be caught and like see. No, I meant as in a way, as a way that they can see who dropped it. And more than likely, someone who dropped it is more than likely going to be coming back to where they dropped it going, okay, where I just had, $100 more.
1: Listen, one time I was in the club,
0: so yeah, I'd turn it
1: and
0: back.
1: I found $300 and I pocketed it.
0: See, and then that was the last time you found money? So you got tested, and then Brooke's over here secretly with $40,000 in her own. Well, believe it or not, this story actually happened in real life in Florida.
3: If something doesn't belong to you, you didn't earn it. Give it back. Be kind.
4: Sunday afternoon, Salazar stopped at this Wawa in Riviera Beach to use the bathroom. Inside, on the safety railing, he found a fanny pack. He figured it belonged to the person who had just used the bathroom before him.
3: So I saw it, and I grabbed it and tried to locate the person that was there.
4: But Salazar had no luck, so he opened the pack to look for identification. Instead, he saw cash. A lot of it.
3: My body was like numb, just seeing all this money that belonged to somebody else.
4: Meanwhile,
0: that's when your stomach drops for a second and you go, oh no, what was the meaning of all this cash?
1: What was their identification? Because, like, what happens if you find that amount of money and you don't know who to give it back to? And do you think, like, everyone's going to be, like, kind, like he's saying, and give it back to the right person?
0: Well, if you can find, if it has identification, I think that makes it even more, because then you can put a face
1: right, but
0: to
1: if
0: who
1: you
0: this
1: don't
0: money
1: have
0: belongs
1: it.
0: To, and then a name. So I've had this happen where, I literally have found a wallet with about $1,400 in it during the fair. And I ended up calling the kid back, and he was from Fort Gibson. And they didn't leave yet. They were just driving around trying to look for his wallet. Mm-hmm. And whenever I met him and gave it to him, I've never seen someone so unbelievably happy.
1: But what if they didn't have identification?
0: Right. That's what I'm saying. I went on Facebook and tried to find this person. If they don't have identification, I mean, you would hope, go, hey, can I put my name in, come claim this in, you know, 3 days? Don't open it up. But if someone doesn't come back and go, hey, I left my fanny pack. I would almost zip tie it so that way, you know, go, hey, don't open
1: this
0: up.
1: Leave my stuff alone.
0: Yeah, treat it like crime scene evidence.
4: Who had left the fanny pack didn't realize it was gone until he got to Broward County. That person does not want us to identify him.
0: Yeah, because you left $30,000 inside of a bathroom.
1: That's crazy to me.
0: $30,000.
1: If I have that cash on me, there's no way I'm leaving it anywhere. Like, that's a part of my body at this point.
0: The owner did the one time you go to the bathroom that you
1: nope.
0: go, and that's you go, I got a fanny pack and this ain't coming off my body.
1: Yep.
0: And the one time you go, I gotta go potty so bad, and you go, oh no, it came off my body.
1: Well, I'm just gonna shift it up.
0: And I left $30,000 inside of a bathroom.
1: Yeah, no, that's my,
0: well,
1: that's no,
0: the
1: mm,
0: owner
1: that's a lot of money.
0: Did mm-hmm. come back, they did report it missing, they did eventually get it back, all thanks to this man. It was handed over, and he received a big, giant hug. Yeah, he got a hug for all of his hard work for this.
2: You can't put an air tag on the fanny pack?
0: That's not a bad idea. If I got $30,000, I assure you, I'm investing
1: yeah, right.
0: 60 bucks in an air tag. Oreo wins for, that's the idea
1: yeah.
0: of the day.
1: I like it. I'm here for it, and there's no way I'm losing that much money.
0: Oh, I'm sorry. He did say he wants to take him out to a dinner. That said, under 50.
1: So
0: no, I'm just kidding.
1: And
0: I'm
1: dinner.
0: Just kidding.
1: Oh, okay.
0: I'm joked on the cap.
2: You didn't tell me I got to order off the kids menu and I just gave you back
0: like,
2: all this money?
0: Did Bruh, you bring
1: I'm
0: your
1: getting
0: card?
1: Like three steaks.
2: Yeah, you better get me more than chicken
0: Hi,
2: nuggies.
0: Guys. Is this one or two? Two? You're like, wait, what?
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10: Good news. The wreck northbound 169 to the BA is clear. Traffic flow is back to normal in the area. Westbound on the BA from the Creek Turnpike and Broken Arrow to the IDL downtown. It's 20 minutes with traffic. I'm Randy.
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0: Friday. Thank you for waking up with us, and we are now looking for caller number...
1: Caller number 9.
0: All right, caller number 9, 918-442-1069. DJ Oreo, what do we have?
2: Caller number 9 passes for 8 for an escape room. You've got 3 different escape rooms at Next Door Escapes and Entertainment.
0: Let's do it. Are you up for the challenge?
1: Let's go.
0: You can...

0: Hey now, good morning, and thank you so much for waking up with us. Also, big, big, big thank you to our friends at Nextdoor Escapes and Entertainment. Three different escape rooms.
1: We've been up to eight people.
0: That's right. That's what we got for today. Now, we've been discussing all week who would be up for the challenge, who would bring the group some stress by worrying last second, adding, oh no, how are we going to get it? Are we going to escape? Is there a countdown? I need to see a clock or at least hear it.
1: They so have that way the clocks I know. In there.
0: Perfect. Start. Hit it. I say, hit it, and let's go. And let the games begin.
1: Are you more worried about the time or like solving the problems?
0: Yeah, time. I'd be constantly worried about the time. I go, wait, how much time do we have per problem in order to escape? But let's find out today who we have on the phone with us. Good morning, James. How are you?
2: I'm doing all right. Thank you. How are you?
0: Oh, I'm doing extravagant. James, you ever been to an escape room before?
2: I have not.
0: Would you think you would be up for it? Like, would you be a benefit to the team, or are you going to bring everyone down and stress things out? Just be honest, you know, self-assessment here.
2: I don't know. I hope I can be a team player and not let everybody down.
0: I like that. I didn't mean to be like, so what, do you think you're going to be a big letdown to your whole
1: job
0: team?
1: Interview? Like, what are we doing?
0: What is the worst flaw? No, I'm just kidding. No, I see what you're saying. Now we would love to send you, because I just know that I would be stressed out, which is why I go, hey, let's just play a fun, easy game. The answer rhymes with escape. Simple as that. Just the answer rhymes with escape. There's a billion different words that rhyme with it. Ain't that right, DJ Oreo?
3: Sure.
0: Let me tell you now, I've switched this up to where you only need one in order to guarantee a win. So, after what I heard DJ Oreo preparing,
3: I
0: heard
3: him over there. Let me guess, I gotta go first.
0: Yeah, because...
3: I knew it.
0: Let me just say, well, you know what?
3: Yeah, I got you.
0: I ain't gonna say nothing else. Every answer will rhyme with escape. Okay. DJ Oreo, whenever you're ready.
3: The act of going out in your yard and planting flowers... mowing your yard. Maybe you put out decorations.
0: Cutting the grass?
3: Cutting the grass, yeah.
2: Landscape.
0: Oh, landscape. I cannot believe. I'm genuinely semi-shocked that you got that right. That was it. It was landscape.
1: I have one.
0: Oreo just looked at me and he goes, say less. And he closed his eyes. All right, I would have been the first one to 100% ride y'all's coattails through this first clue if we were in the escape room. I'd have said, all right, high five. There we go. All right, Brooke.
1: Of course, you chose landscape because that's your happy place.
0: You know what? That's why he knew the best spot.
1: Yeah, that's Oreo's happy place. But I got some good stuff.
0: Oreo, all right, you did a great job, Brooke. Are you about to go to your happy place?
1: Yep.
0: Does it rhyme with escape?
1: Yep.
0: Let it begin. Whenever you're ready, give them some clues. Let's see if we can figure it out.
1: This is a fruit. It comes in green, purple, dark berry. Like, it's not a berry, though, so don't take that. But, like, it's a fruit, and it rhymes with escape.
2: And it's a grape.
0: Oh.
1: Okay.
0: Again, I would have got so left behind. Brooke just looked at me and said, boom, there it is. Okay, I've never actually been so worried about this.
1: You guys don't eat grapes, though.
0: No, I don't. That's why I was sitting here.
1: That's
0: and I
1: why
0: go.
1: James is the man for the job.
0: All right, we're on to clue three already. I brought absolutely nothing to the team. I would have absolutely guaranteed it. All right, here we go. All right, the answer rhymes with escape. Oh, they're the Ricky Bobby had his arm broken because he refused to call. He only called these pancakes.
2: Crepe.
0: I love it. That was the clue.
1: I was what?
0: We just came together as a team. I lied. We can solve anything.
1: Hey.
3: Was that 3 for 3?
1: Was 3 for 3.
3: Okay.
0: Wow.
1: And I was not prepared. I'm
0: Look
1: not gonna lie.
0: At us. We're SGA around here. So we killed it. We're the MVPs. You know what? You brought it all though, James. Congratulations. DJ Oreo, what do you win?
3: Won that hour in the escape room for up to 7 of your friends at Nextdoor Escapes and Entertainment.
0: Stop acting like you're so calm right now with all that. See, you're so you'd be so reasonable. I just chest bumped I chest bumped myself too because you got the right answer. So thanks for hanging out with us. Happy Friday. You're more than welcome.

0: You didn't even know I've been doing that for the last minute and a half. That good. 106.9
1: You know
0: K
1: you
0: hits.
1: Did know?
0: You?
1: We did.
0: Yeah, Oreo's
1: we
0: been watching me go.
1: I want I want everybody to know, like, whatever happens,
0: Yeah, that good. That...
2: That's a talent,
0: yeah.
2: Right there.
0: No, it you is hear
1: not.
0: That? You
1: do
0: hear
1: not
0: that?
1: Encourage this behavior.
2: Can we not encourage it?
0: Hey, imagine, imagine someone actually being in a real recording studio and being like, hold on. I got it. Right, turn me up.
2: Yeah, I've heard lots of songs like that, and you're part of the problem.
0: They're like, yeah, all right, run that back.
2: This is my talent. I mean, you guys can whistle, and
1: everybody knows now what we deal with when the music is on.
0: Yeah. Oh, you know what? Everyone's got their own lane, and sometimes, guys, our lane
1: you
0: is...
1: You lane. You took over the whole highway.
2: Like, no. You literally clicked for, like 3 minutes.
0: It was a minute. It was at least a minute. I shared the lane. So that would be me merging well. I know how to yield.
2: You had a bike, dude. 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
4: 6.9 K Hits traffic from the Mullen Plumbing Traffic Center.
6: It'll take you about 15 minutes northbound on Memorial from Bixby to the Creek Turnpike. Northbound on 75, not a problem. Traffic getting by just fine. The one lane available at the major road work at 96th Street and Jakes. With traffic, I'm Randy Fuller.
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1: Yo, what's up, Carter? How are you?
2: Hey, what's up?
3: Good morning.
2: I'm okay. I'm just kind of confused because, we met on Tinder and, you know, I'm interested in meeting someone and starting a relationship, you know?
4: Goals.
2: I mean, we matched and she was looking for the same thing. And yeah, so we.
1: That's what you want to hear from someone, right? That they're also looking for something serious. Yeah. Wait, how serious of a conversation did we have here? Were you like, hey, you know, what kind of house would you want to live in?
4: You want three kids and a dog?
2: We shared plates. We talked about family and we just kind of got to know each other really well. She's very smart. So covers a lot of topics. I learned a lot. Very attractive. So yeah, I definitely thought we'd be seeing each other again. And, it's been more than 2 weeks. I've been ghosted. She's totally ghosted me.
1: Well, I guess we can just get Maya on the phone.
2: Yeah, Maya's a ghost to me.
4: You poor thing.
2: I'm good.
1: I hear him getting sadder. Don't call him the poor thing.
3: Please figure it out for us, guys.
1: He's I am. All right, hold on, bud. Give us a second, and we'll get Maya on the phone. Hold on.
5: Hello?
1: Hi, good morning. Is this Maya?
5: This is Maya, yeah.
4: Hey, girl, hey.
3: Hey, girl, hey.
1: Hey, girl, hey. My name's Chubbs.
4: Y'all ruined it.
3: Hey, girl, hey, it's Oreo.
4: It's Brooke.
1: And you are live on the radio on 106.9 K-Hits. How are you?
5: Oh, my gosh. Wow, it's really you guys. Wow.
3: It is.
5: Okay, hi.
4: Straight up, girl.
1: On air now with Maya. Do you have any idea why we might be giving you a call?
5: Is this about Carter?
1: It is.
3: Oh,
4: she
3: knows.
4: Already knows.
3: She knows about it. Okay.
1: Have you been screening calls, kind of just waiting for this?
5: No, but I listened to you guys, so it was like, oh, okay, it's got to be why.
1: Well,
4: it is that time of day.
1: It is, and we've heard it's been 20 minutes. That, I mean, I'm sorry, 20 days since. Has it been 20 minutes since he's messaged you last?
3: It might be.
5: Look, you guys, he's a really nice guy and, very cute. I just, just ask him, does he want an espresso?
4: Is he, downer? Is he a downer?
1: Or are you making fun of his coffee?
5: All right, bad joke. So we went out to dinner, and then afterwards we had some coffee, and he ordered it as an espresso, not an espresso.
1: Oh.
4: He was trying to impress you and didn't know the coffee lingo. Okay.
1: Bless his heart. You know, it happens, but you can't let that be the reason why. You know, did you let him espresso himself?
4: Oh, man.
2: Oh, no.
3: This is when spelling matters.
4: There's our buddy.
1: Hey, Carter.
2: Yeah, what? I can't even speak. I'm just who cares?
1: He's a venti cup of angry right now.
5: It gave me the ick. I'm a writer. Words are so important to me. And, you just kept saying espresso, espresso. And it's it's written right there. Espresso, espresso, espresso.
4: I mean, maybe you could teach him.
5: Crazy.
1: Okay, here.
5: I don't really want to teach a grown man anything.
1: I have
2: clearly shouldn't have the patience for me.
1: Maya, isn't that kind of cool, though, that you now helped him learn? Carter, what does Maya like to drink?
2: She likes red wine.
1: No, bro, the espresso part. Espresso. She likes espressos. But, you know what?
2: Espresso. There, I said it with an S.
1: Maya, he did say red wine correctly.
4: Apparently. He knows your drink. He knows what you like.
1: Yeah, and that's thoughtful.
5: He didn't say, Cabernets or anything like that.
1: Oh, he knows you better.
4: He can learn that part, too.
2: All right. I'm
4: Merlot,
2: not a fool.
4: Whatever.
1: So what do you say we send you guys out on another date? You guys sound fun.
4: You do.
5: I know myself. I'm so nitpicky.
1: Carter, come on. You're going to get to know to like that about him, I bet. I bet that's only one or two words.
3: Just get him hooked on phonics.
1: Cut that out.
4: I was hooked on phonics. It helped me.
2: Yeah.
4: See?
2: It could be intimate and cute. Teacher, pupil.
5: It could be cute that I'm
2: You're
5: constantly
2: smart.
5: Correcting you.
1: Okay, never mind.
2: It's kind of sexy.
1: Hey, Carter, this ain't happening. So, I hear it a mile away.
2: We tried.
1: We did try. We gave it. Hey, That's a valiant effort that we did there.
4: Look at how you said valiant.
1: That's right. We expressed ourselves pretty well there. We appreciate you guys coming on, and I'm sorry we couldn't set you up on another date.
2: All right, thanks.
1: You're welcome, Bob.
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0: don't risk it all today in this rain. 106.9K hits. Let's pump the brakes, but let's do that also slowly.
1: Okay, I don't like the rain, so.
0: Yeah, so it's a good reason to be safe today. A little extra
2: today's,
0: for you.
2: Today's the day. Leave a little early.
0: Look at this water just pouring down outside. So like I said, please give yourself some extra time. Oreo, that means I'm really going to need you to bring it with this mix.
2: Oh, is it raining in here?
1: I hope not, but
0: I see Oreo's got his turntables, and we're going to kick.
1: Oh, he got some Usher dancing in the rain.
0: All right, don't be doing all that.
1: Okay. Woo!
0: We're not doing a rain mix. No. Never mind.
1: Okay.
0: Well, no, yeah, just do you. Never
2: you
0: mind.
2: Got served.
0: Okay. It's all next.
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4: Scattered showers continue through this morning, heavy at times, so be careful when driving. Highs today will be in the upper 70s with light south winds. More storms are expected overnight into early Saturday morning, and a few strong to maybe even severe storms are possible. We'll catch a break from storms during the day with highs near 80 tomorrow. From the Bob Mills Weather Center, I'm Newsline 6 meteorologist Station I.
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0: can do about it anyways. So with that said, Oreo, I see you got your turntables all good. You ready to go?
1: I'm ready to go if you're ready to go.
2: I'm ready to... Oh!
0: Look at that.
2: Hey!
0: That right there is called...
1: We ain't worried about the rain.
0: No delay. Hey! Just the not worry about the rain mix.

0: Okay, that wasn't bad.
1: Oreo literally looked at me and goes, nah, we're going to actually kill all forms of sound.
2: Okay, well, I don't know.
0: You did end on clutch. You did.
2: Yeah, I don't know. Don't hype his head up.
1: Thank you, Oreo. No, that was...
0: Okay,
1: stop. Match one's coming
2: up. Yeah, let's move on to that.
1: Okay. All right, what do we have that you could be winning to today?
2: Tickets to the Oklahoma Renaissance Festival.
1: Don't go anywhere, just after 8 o'clock.
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3: Northbound on 75 traffic's now squeezing through one lane at 96 due to the major road work. Everything slows down at 121st and stop and go after the Creek Turnpike. Westbound of the BA, 15 minutes now from Garnett to Harvard. With traffic, I'm Randy.
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0: 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All right, I'm going to stop making it weird. 442-1069. I stopped quickly. Match One, it's next. 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
3: Let's go. 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
5: Go, Oreo.
3: Come on, you got this.
5: Come on. Hey.
3: Yep, Oreo
5: we
3: gave
5: need
3: it
5: to start a band.
3: 110% there. I can feel it.
6: Gave it my all.
3: Yep. You did. I can feel
5: we
3: it.
5: We need to start a band. I'm feeling that.
3: Well, it's already begun. We got a song on the radio that plays daily, and you just heard it. So let's go ahead and find out who we're playing match one with. Good morning, Julie. How are you?
7: I'm great. Thank you.
3: Oh, more than welcome. Happy to hear from you. Julie, you ever been out to the Oklahoma Renaissance Festival?
7: I have not.
3: Oh, we would love to send you. And you know what? We got tickets for you if you can match one out in Muskogee. It is a great time out there.
6: Yes, yes, we do.
3: Now, you know how match one works?
7: Yes, I do.
3: Okay, great. Julie, we go out, we weird someone out, and usually we just go, hey, can I ask you five quick random questions? And you just say the first thing that comes to your head. You're going to want to match one of their answers, but let's go ahead and find out who it is today you got to match one with in order to win.
8: Dante.
5: Hey, Dante.
3: What's up,
5: tell
3: Dante?
5: Me something cool about you.
8: I'm a tall guy.
5: He is really tall. Do you want to play match one with me?
3: Dante
8: yes.
3: Sounds tall.
5: Okay, I'm going to ask you five questions. Just answer them however you want to, okay?
8: Okay.
3: 6'3"? 6'4"?
5: He was probably like 6'5".
3: Oh, he could slam dunk. He's so lucky.
5: Yeah.
3: Dante, you're so lucky. Enjoy it. Don't take that height for granted.
5: There you go. He's a big boy.
3: While your knees allow you to slam dunk, please slam dunk for me. But let's go ahead and ask you the exact same questions we asked Dante, Julie. You just need to match one.
5: Brooke, all right, Miss Julie. Okay. Would you rather have forks for fingers or spoons for toes?
3: Forks for fingers.
7: Forks for fingers.
5: Okay, okay. If you could have food as a best friend, what would it be?
7: Pizza.
3: Oh, let me tell you about my best friend. I'm going to tell you now, we're going to be an untrustworthy friendship. But I hope I stay unhungry.
5: What sound does a pirate make?
7: Aye, matey.
3: Perfect.
5: For $100, could you teach classes for being an animal whisperer?
3: For $400?
5: No, yes. $100.
3: Oh,
5: so for $100, can you be an animal whisperer?
3: I love that. I just acted like that's going to change my answer. I go, I mean, I'll still do it. I mean, it's just not as awesome. But, yeah, I mean, I'll take your money. Yeah, give it to me. Here.
5: Okay. Could you beat LeBron James in a 2v2?
3: Oh, see, this is the height thing.
7: No.
3: No?
5: I don't think I could either. I mean,
3: who calls out LeBron James? I think, you know, that was the give me. That clearly was the give me. Now all we got to do is just find out if you're going to match one in order to win.
5: Okay, would you rather have forks for fingers or spoons for toes?
8: Spoons for toes.
5: If you could have food as a best friend, what would it be?
8: Pickles.
5: What sound does a pirate make? I love it. For $100, could you teach classes about being an animal whisperer?
8: Yes. Yes, I could. I could.
5: Could you beat LeBron James in 2v2?
8: Oh, yeah. Easy.
5: You think you could beat LeBron James?
8: Oh, yeah. I'm a five.
3: Stuck up.
5: You're going to win?
8: I'm going to win, yeah.
5: Okay.
3: You know what? That's what we do. That's called having confidence in yourself. And you know what? I had confidence in you, Julie, and it was all for a reason. Congratulations.
5: You go, girl. Go, Julie.
7: Hey.
5: Go, Julie.
3: Hey,
5: girl.
3: Hey, we just
5: go,
3: created
5: Julie.
3: A weird circle around you now, and we're all swaying side to side.
6: Hey,
3: so
6: hey, it's a dance party.
3: I hope that you're dancing. So congratulations, DJ Oreo. What do we win?
6: Won those tickets to the Renaissance Festival in Muskogee.
3: Enjoy it for the first time. Thank you for hanging out with us. This was a lot of fun.
7: Thank you.
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0: Sorry, it just ends out of nowhere. Yeah, yeah. I'm like, we just gonna wobbly wobble out of this.
1: I mean, we gonna drop it like it's hot on a Friday.
0: Trust
1: Let's
0: me,
1: go.
0: My knees are feeling it in this rain right now. I'm not meant to be dropping it right now.
2: Not meant to be watching it either.
0: Yeah, you're
1: okay,
0: bad.
1: Well, I'm having fun over here.
0: Good thing is, that's why you're listening on the radio. Oreo took the L for that song.
2: I did. I was like, no.
0: Yeah, you got. Yeah, Brooke's blocked by all the monitors. Man, she can't see when I drop it, but my bad, bro. Yeah, you got a clear view.
2: Yeah, it was a problem since the intro.
1: Okay, well, I mean, you are a DJ. You have to deal with this all the time.
2: Yeah, but not in such close quarters.
1: Well, we're friends around here.
0: Speaking
1: here
0: of being friends in close quarters, when you're friends in close quarters inside of a vehicle, what are the rules when it comes to letting someone touch the buttons inside of the vehicle? We got to talk about this. Ooh. Next.
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3: 6.9 K-Hits traffic from the Mullen Plumbing Traffic Center.
6: Southbound on 75 near Pine and Peoria have an accident that's causing a brief delay there. Northbound on 75 through 96 in the road work. It's down to one lane, about 10 minutes of stop and go. With traffic, I'm Randy.
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16: If you're doing your makeup at a red light, first of all, talent. Second,

0: It's so funny. DJ Oreo the other day, very nice guy. Always appreciate it. So some days I will ride my bicycle in, and Oreo texts me, and he goes, yo, bro, you need a ride today? You riding your bike? And I literally was like about to hop on my bike, and I go, you know what? If you don't mind, yeah.
1: I got you.
0: And as soon as we were in the car, I felt like it was almost a setup. Oreo goes, all right, don't touch no buttons. Don't even look at the buttons. You know I got a problem with buttons. I love
1: know,
0: them.
1: That's exactly why I said that.
0: Ryan, you got digital buttons too on your screen where I was like, oh, digital button. Does it respond to like a digital? You know, old school Blackberries when they used to vibrate when you would touch them? Mm-hmm. I was like, oh, does it do that? But 918-442-1069, what are the rules if someone else is in your car? What are the rules of someone else touching, you know, either the radio, adjusting the air? Oreo, if I did, let's say in your car it was hot, is it okay? Like, can you roll the window down?
1: Yeah, you can roll your own window down.
0: But I
1: don't
0: want,
1: yeah, nothing on the
2: but
1: dash.
2: But then you guys can't hear each other.
1: I mean, you got to pick what you want.
0: So Brooke just rolled my window back up.
1: Yeah.
0: Because she's like, well, no, I can't hear you. So you're
1: we gotta
0: saying,
1: talk.
0: Yeah. Also, don't touch
2: y'all
0: the window.
2: Y'all know I overtalk, so there's that.
0: Okay, so what about the AC? Can I touch the AC?
2: Nope.
0: Can
2: I like
0: suggest?
2: My temperature, the weight. Nope, you can't suggest it either. You're
0: I'll
2: getting a ride,
0: here.
2: Sir.
0: I'm going to sit here and sweat bullets. I'm just over here.
2: Don't
0: pouring.
2: Roll the window down. Don't touch my AC and
0: I sit in the back. Like, I might be able to breathe a little bit better. Do you ride with the heat on?
2: Yes, most days.
0: What a
2: I
0: nightmare!
2: Do. Yeah.
0: What an absolute.
2: And the heated seats.
1: But I did say though you could control the seat warmers.
0: Yes.
2: Okay.
0: You go no. Yeah, and by control he said, do you want it on or off? That's all the control I got. And he got to
2: I
0: hit
2: got
0: the button.
2: Three.
0: I didn't even get to hit the button.
2: Okay. Well,
0: and that's
2: he gave
0: okay.
2: you the button.
0: No, he just said, yeah. Do you want me to turn it on or off? And then that was it. And
1: that's
0: I was
1: your
0: like,
1: choice.
0: I watched him flip
2: well,
0: the
2: you
0: screen.
2: Asked, I mean, he gave you a ride. You should be thankful.
0: Trust me, I am. But that's why I was like, okay, what about the vent? Can I close that vent right
2: no,
0: there?
2: No, you cannot, bro.
1: You can. Actually, you can because that's your area.
0: Thank
1: but
0: you.
1: The vent doesn't
0: like
1: control
0: that.
1: Any
2: what
1: of the buttons.
2: What about the next time somebody else gets in the car? Man, it's hot in here. Oh, the vent is closed because the last person I gave a ride to adjusted stuff around here. I know
1: you can adjust the vents, you can adjust your seat, just don't touch like heat, AC, definitely don't touch the music.
2: Don't touch the radio. You bet not.
0: Do you slap a hand if someone goes to
2: I'll
0: reach
2: pull
0: for
2: over.
1: I'm not going to slap your hand, but you're going to get a look from me like, oh, okay.
0: He just pulled
1: yeah,
0: over.
1: You're getting a little too
2: over.
1: Comfortable.
2: Okay, don't make me put
0: wrong?
2: You out.
0: I'm like, is something wrong? You're like, yeah, your presence in my vehicle is wrong, so hit
2: this
0: that.
2: Is my space.
0: Nothing more insulting, too, than pulling over and then you just hear the unlock door button and then you just see that little, you just see it flip to red and you go, wait, what just happened? Is everything okay? They go, no, you need to get out. You just broke rule number uno. It's the shotgun contract, and you should know about that. You know, as a co-captain, you get to look out for other things that might be going on.
2: And don't I mean, tell but, me how fast I'm going.
1: But think about it. Like, technically, you're a guest, right? So if you were a guest in someone's house, would
2: right.
1: you be touching?
0: Yeah.
1: Would you go touch their thermostat?
0: I would
2: you
0: suggest.
2: Would
1: you would
0: I would suggest. I go, hey, literally, my friend, you know, Bashan, his house, when I remember we'd go over to his house in high school, his home, for some unknown reason, his family did not, they were literally, I think it was born in the desert because his thermostat was on 82. And
2: oh,
0: I remember just being like, dude, it's not wintertime. It's like, and this was like in the dead heat of summer. And I was over there sleeping and I go, I can't do that. I woke up pouring sweat.
2: They
0: and
2: were
0: I
2: saving
0: go,
2: money on that energy bill.
0: I go, here, I'm going to crank it down to 79. And let's just see what, dude, as soon as I hit that thing, that AC hasn't turned on in years. It just, you can hear, oh my goodness, I never felt so good. And you would have thought that his dad just fallen in frozen, frigid water. The way he ran out of this bedroom being like, who touched this? And then like the next time we went there, it was like you go to a restaurant and they have that plastic guard case over the thermostat. So you need a key to get in.
2: You can't touch it.
0: I'm like, that's savage. So
2: listen, well,
1: but here's the deal. When you get in the car, I'm initially gonna be like, hey, are you comfortable? Everything good? You need it up or down?
0: Yeah, you did. Yeah. He did. He goes,
2: no,
0: hey.
2: You got in my car.
0: Or yeah. He goes, yeah, you want the heat on?
2: Oh, yeah, you're nice. Can you pick
1: that
2: me
1: is
2: up?
1: Your that is your time to speak up.
0: And then that was it. And then it's, you sit back and you don't say nothing else. And then like I don't get
2: he's like an Uber driver.
0: I tried to adjust the mirror so I could see a little bit out of it. I was like, bro, let
2: do
0: me
2: not touch my mirrors
1: no.
2: either. I said,
0: let me roll the window down and just push the mirror with my finger since I don't have control of that button.
1: Yeah, those are set up a certain way. Like,
2: that's a no-no. Mm-hmm. No, I have a button on the side of my...
1: Yeah, you keep touching that, you're going to find your... Fred,
2: on the side of the road.
1: Fred Flintstone.
0: Here we go. Bye. We pulled over again. I'm like, here we go. You know what?
2: You're a problem.
0: I just did the mirror and turned the radio on, and here I am.
2: And then
0: I've been kicked out twice.
2: And air and like you want everything. Oh my goodness.
0: Heat and air. Oh no, Mr. Selfish over here. Big crazy demands. Yeah. Well, sorry, a little air in the room.
2: Like
0: would be
2: he
0: nice.
2: Said, fled.
1: Better bring your own portable fan.
0: You know what? That's fine. Just drop me off. You know.
2: And you got this. I believe in you.
1: Hey, and you asked me again today.
0: And let
1: so
0: me just say,
1: it wasn't that bad of an experience.
0: If you are in a relationship and you think that the person you're with might be a little bit jealous or could be have that little psycho tendencies a little bit here and there, you may want to take a picture of the person you're in the car with, because I can tell you now, when they get in the car and their seat settings aren't the same and they have to look at you and go, oh, so who's in the car, huh? You know, well,

0: 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Now we got three things that you need to know for today. And Brooke, you got one thing we really don't need to know.
1: I mean, I'm a spill it today.
0: Okay, you got it though. You ready?
1: I got it.
0: Just after these words, don't go anywhere.
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9: Scattered showers continue through this morning, heavy at times, so be careful when driving. Highs today will be in the upper 70s with light south winds. More storms are expected overnight into early Saturday morning, and a few strong to maybe even severe storms are possible. We'll catch a break from storms during the day with highs near 80 tomorrow. From the Bob Mills Weather Center, I'm News on 6 meteorologist Station Ike.

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2: Good morning and thank you so much for waking up with us. Big weekend if you're a Star Wars fan. I know I've been shout out. The only reason I know this is because I went to Burger King and they have all this Star Wars stuff.
3: Oh, I heard about that. Do they have anything Yoda?
2: Yeah, oh, a ton of stuff.
3: Okay, yeah, I'm here.
2: They had like shakes and stuff. I don't know, it was cute. But Star Wars, The Mandalorian, and Grogu is officially out this weekend. I wanted to make sure I said that the right way. I know I've never seen any of them, so you can't be mad because now I gave them some love. There we go. It's out this weekend, so.
3: Okay, well, shout out Star
4: Wars.
3: Question
4: is, are you going to go watch it?
2: May the Force be with
4: you. Okay, there's your answer.
2: Or whoever goes and sees it. But will I be watching it?
4: Yeah.
2: Nah, man, I don't know a single thing about it. Yeah.
3: And you got to go way back because you're behind.
2: I did the whole, like, V hand thing to one of our coworkers upstairs.
4: Star Trek?
3: I was going to say, isn't that?
2: Okay, he did the same thing that you guys. And he goes, excuse me, don't do that. That's the wrong stars.
3: Okay.
2: I was like, oh, sorry about that, bud.
3: Yeah. Well, you were trying to say peace, right?
2: And now I just got in more trouble with them yet again. So instead, let's dive into the three things.
4: Yeah, let's do that because you don't know.
2: That you need to know for today.
0: Number three.
2: You're right about that. One thing I do know, did you guys watch? Last night was awfully sweet. Colbert had his final show.
3: Aww.
2: And I don't know if anyone watched it, but Stephen Colbert had his final show, and he is now closing out the Ed Sullivan Theater. It was really nice. And I got to say, it's so cool to see, like, Jimmy Kimmel and Jimmy Fallon and
3: support him.
2: All the other late night hosts, you know, because there's this old, like, cliche. Just, you know, this whole stereotype that none of them get along. You're supposed to not ever talk
4: to
2: each other.
4: Right, like it's all deep rivalries.
3: Right. No, they're besties.
2: And, you know, it's nice to see them come together. Jimmy Kimmel and everyone were like, look, we will be in rerun. We want you guys to watch CBS for one night and one night only, and after that, never come back. And he goes, come back to us. And I was like, that's so kind, but everyone was there. Paul McCartney helped close out the show for him. He was his final guest.
3: Aww.
2: Which was really cool. And not only that, he actually got to get up there and perform. And, you know, you sit there and you go, man, that's cool and all, but you go, wait, you're performing with the Beatles. Like, that's the guy. That's the Beatles up there. And not only that, had some nice words to say at the end. It was a really nicely well done.
5: I don't know about you, but I sure have felt it. And I just want to let all y'all know, in here and out there, how important you've been to what we have done. The energy that you've given us. We sincerely need that to have done the best possible show we could have for you for the last 11 years. You've given it to us. We've given it all right back to you. What would you call that, Lewis?
6: I would call that a reciprocal emotional relationship.
5: Mm. That's exactly right.
3: Sounds like love
5: because
3: to me.
5: Because we love doing this show for you. But what we really, really love is doing this show with you. Now, I'll say to you what I've said to every audience for the last 11 years, and I have meant it every time. Have a good show. Thanks for being here. And let's do it, y'all.
2: I got to say, it was well done, man. I enjoyed the show. And yeah, man. So I guess we'll find out what the future holds for Colbert.
0: Number.
2: Man, did you guys see Britney Spears? So, this happened during her DUI arrest back in March. So, video is just now coming out, and I guess the California Highway Patrol released this. During her arrest, at one point, Britney Spears invited the arresting officer to follow her back to her house for a pool party to where she would cook them lasagna. If you had to guess, they did not accept this invitation.
3: Lasagna?
7: I'll make you food and lasagna or whatever you want. Well, I have a pool. My babies are coming to my house tonight.
2: You go, Gina, I'm working right now as an officer who pulled you over. And, you know, you can't be doing that. So it's just crazy where you start to go, oh, man, they were trying everything they could to keep this video from coming out, but it looks like it is out.
3: Oh, boy.
2: You know, so they did not go to her house. They did not swim at the pool party. But I got to say, that's a nice guest.
3: She was willing to host, yeah.
2: How kind is that, you know, to go, hey, not only that, lasagna tastes That's a while. That's a long meal to prepare.
3: Yeah, but it's Britney Spears. Does she even know how to cook lasagna?
2: I've seen her dance with her knives. I'm not going
4: to
2: be like...
4: I was
2: like,
4: about to ask, like, does it... All right. Yeah, go ahead.
2: Do you have swim shorts I can borrow? Do you have, like, is that...
3: I mean, would you let Oreo cook for you?
2: You know what? I would let Oreo cook for me a lot quicker than I would let Britney Spears. And I've seen what Oreo prepared, all of his extremely burnt meals. But I'd still be like, you know what? I think it may have a chance. But Number one thing that you need to know is that it is Memorial Weekend. 45 million Americans will travel because today is National Road Trip Day. 45 million Americans will travel at least 50 miles from home this weekend.
3: Well, you got to get somewhere warm because we're dealing with all this rain.
2: They're expecting it to break a record. They said 44.5 million traveled over Memorial Day, and they're expecting it to be more this year.
3: Okay, well, I need to hit the road then.
2: Oh, wait, my bad. National gas average is $4.56 this morning, by the way. Oof. Yeah.
3: Okay, maybe I'm going to stay at home.
2: Well, you know, whatever you do, do it slowly and safely, please. Those are the three things that you need to know
3: on this Memorial Weekend. So the largest sandcastle in the world measured 54 feet high. And it's actually, like, dope. It's so good.
2: A 54-foot sandcastle?
3: There's, like, faces, and, like, it goes all the way up like a castle. Like, it's nice. I'm like, can I live there?
2: Yeah, my grandma used to say, like, don't build your house on sand. I would absolutely recommend don't move into a house made of sand.
3: It's nice.
2: It's not going to be.
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11: Southbound on 75 near Pine Peoria, minor accident is causing a brief delay. Northbound on 75 slows down at 121st, becomes stop and go past the brief turnpike on the approach to the road work at 96. With traffic, I'm Randy.
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1: All right, looks like we're getting ready to play another Harry Styles song, which does mean that's another entry for you to win a trip to see him at Madison Square Garden.
2: Shout out Columbia Records.
1: Big thank you. And
0: watermelon sugar.
1: Ooh.
0: High.
1: Oh, look at that.
0: Watermelon sugar. Wow.
1: It's almost how did Brooke know?
0: Oh.
1: Go enter it now. Watermelon sugar. Win that trip. 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

0: 106.9 K Hits. I saw this. I would never root that or never hope that our U.S. soccer team would, you know, get in trouble during the World Cup that's coming up. But if any player on the U.S. soccer team receives a red card during the World Cup, Domino's will randomly select more than 60,000 winners to receive a free medium two-topping pizza. Overall, they're going to give out $1 million worth of pizza.
1: So, go ahead.
2: So are we talking about, like, playing cards and pizza?
0: No. If they, like, get a penalty in the game where they kicked out, like the player gets in trouble, you get a card. So if they get kicked out of the game, we all win pizza.
2: Okay, give it.
1: Yeah, so I need them to do bad so I can do good.
2: That's
0: essentially
2: what I'm hearing.
0: Yes. Okay. Yes.
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9: Scattered showers continue through this morning, heavy at times, so be careful when driving. Highs today will be in the upper 70s with light south winds. More storms are expected overnight into early Saturday morning, and a few strong to maybe even severe storms are possible. We'll catch a break from storms during the day with highs near 80 tomorrow. From the Bob Mills Weather Center, I'm News on 6 meteorologist Stacia Knight.

0: 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That's how we kick off a Friday. 106.9 K-Hits.
1: Let's do this.
0: You know what we also need to do? If anyone's ever getting in any trouble right now, according to new data, eating almonds increases your overall diet quality.
1: I like that. Even
0: without any other dietary changes, literally just adding almonds will help.
1: I eat almonds. You guys are not going to make it.
0: Yeah, I am. Does that include Hershey almonds?
1: No.
2: Because I said I got a trick.
1: No,
0: oh, I like
1: no.
0: that.

0: from Alex Warren, 106.9 K-Hits. Guys, it's time for us to get out of here for the day. Anybody have anything fun going on?
1: It's Friday. I'm going to go hide. That's what I'm going to do. I'm going to hide.
0: Hope everyone has a marvelous weekend. It is a Memorial weekend.
1: It is.
0: Yeah. Thank you to anyone who had family members who have served in the military or anyone who is listening now. Thank you to your family.
1: Yeah, we my daddy came in yesterday.
0: Absolutely.
1: He's military. I have like 7 other family members, but still, yeah.
0: We appreciate it. Thank you. And I hope everyone has a very safe Memorial weekend. Oreo, you got anything going on this weekend?
2: No, low-key weekend. I thought I might, you know, get out to the lake, but the rain has stopped that.
0: I know.
2: So.
0: Yay.
2: Yeah, change those plans.
0: Yeah, I'll be out tomorrow. Bob Mills Furniture, 11 to 1, as we kick off the Memorial weekend sales that they have going on.
1: Ooh, they got some good stuff?
0: That's right. Best time to save money.
2: Now is the time.
0: That's right. So come out. Say hi. Other than that, and it's a 3-day weekend for a lot of people. So, again, please be safe. Chris is up next, and we'll see you guys tomorrow. Bye.
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1: It's 10 o'clock on a splash into summer weekend. 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

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Hi, it's Chris Ryan. And weather-wise, not the best to start off Memorial Day weekend. We have scattered showers and thunderstorms today and tomorrow, but then the weather looks a little bit better for Sunday and Monday with the highs in the mid-80s. 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

0: Pantheress and Zara Larsson stateside on 106.9 K-Hits. Hi, it's Chris Ryan, and Hooters is trying to reinvent itself. I don't know if you saw that story or not, but they want to be more family-friendly as they come out of bankruptcy and return the chain to its original beach-themed neighborhood restaurant. I like the idea, but next thing you know, they're going to dim all the TVs and add seasonal candles. I can just see it now. On the way, going to play Risk It All from Bruno Mars. And in our Splash into Summer weekend, I've got the Backstreet Boys with a throwback.
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2: Scattered showers continue through this morning, heavy at times, so be careful when driving. Highs today will be in the upper 70s with light south winds. More storms are expected overnight into early Saturday morning, and a few strong to maybe even severe storms are possible. We'll catch a break from storms during the day with highs near 80 tomorrow. From the Bob Mills Weather Center, I'm News on 6 meteorologist Station Knight.

throwback weekend without Backstreet Boys, right? From the summer of 1999, that is larger than life. And our Memorial Day splash into summer weekend. Right now, Bruno Mars' Risk It All is on K-Hits.

0: Spyro, Die on This Hill on 106.9 K-Hits. Hi, it's Chris Ryan. And how would you like to hop on a plane, fly to New York City to go see Harry Styles at Madison Square Garden? If you do, here's what you got to do to win. 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And you can do that all throughout the day. 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
1: It is 11 o'clock on a splash into summer weekend. 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

106.9 K-Hits. And don't forget, if you want to go see Harry Styles live in New York City, pay attention, because every time we play a song by Harry or his band One Direction, go to khits.com, enter the song title and the time you heard it. That is an entry in to win. This is American Girls from Harry. Right.

0: Lush Life from Zara Larsson on 106.9 K-Hits. Hi, it's Chris Ryan, and we want to fly you to New York City to go see Harry Styles live at Madison Square Garden. To win the trip, listen for us to play a song by Harry or his band One Direction. When we do that, go to khits.com, enter the name of the song and the time you heard it. That'll get you in to win the trip to New York City. From White Claw Hard Seltzer, on the way, going to play Drop Dead from Olivia Rodrigo, and Britney Spears, too, is part of our Splash into Summer Weekend.
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8: Off and on, passing showers are likely throughout the remainder of the afternoon, becoming slim to none after the 5 o'clock hour. Overnight tonight, expect temperatures to cool down into the low 60s across the Tulsa area and Green Country as a whole. Rain chances will ramp up by Saturday morning. Very isolated, however, some storms could be strong to low and severe, calming down by the afternoon hours. Another round moves through by Saturday afternoon with highs in the low 80s. From the Bob Mills Weather Center, I'm News on 6 meteorologist Chloe Arroyo.

and this town's lost its faith. Our colors will fade eventually. So if our time is running out, day after day, we'll make the mundane a masterpiece. Oh my, my, oh my, my love. I take one look at you, you're taking me out.

from the summer of 2011. Britney Spears, I Want to Go, and our Splash into Summer weekend on 106.9 K-Hits. And I just saw this report that during Britney's DUI arrest in March, she asked the cops who pulled her over if they wanted to come to her house where she'd make them a lasagna and they could swim in her pool. Britney out here trying to beat charges with a cookout invitation. I know.

0: Baby Doll from Dominic Fike on 106.9 K-Hits. And on next week, we've got so many things to give away, including tickets to go see Nelly at the Hard Rock Live on September the 18th. 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
7: Off and on, passing showers are likely throughout the remainder of the afternoon, becoming slim to none after the 5 o'clock hour. Overnight tonight, expect temperatures to cool down into the low 60s across the Tulsa area and Green Country as a whole. Rain chances will ramp up by Saturday morning. Very isolated, however, some storms could be strong to low and severe, calming down by the afternoon hours. Another round moves through by Saturday afternoon with highs in the low 80s. From the Bob Mills Weather Center, I'm News on 6 meteorologist Chloe Arroyo.

cells that have been taking up space in your head. 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

0: music from Teddy Swims. It's called Mr. Know-It-All on 106.9 K-Hits. Hi, it's Chris Ryan, and we want to send you to New York City on a plane to go see Harry Styles live at Madison Square Garden. And to win that trip, all you have to do is listen for us to play a song by Harry or his band One Direction. When we do, go to khits.com, enter the name of the song and the time you heard it. That is your entry in to win from White Claw Hard Seltzer. You can do that all throughout the day, every time we play a song. So good luck.
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Got me.

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1: It's 1 o'clock on a splash into summer weekend. My name is Chris Ryan, and from the summer of 1999, this is Will Smith in Miami on Tulsa's number one hit music.

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Destiny's Child coming up next on our Splash into Summer Memorial Day weekend. Right now, it's Alex Warren with Fever Dream. How do

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14: Off and on, passing showers are likely throughout the remainder of the afternoon, becoming slim to none after the 5 o'clock hour. Overnight tonight, expect temperatures to cool down into the low 60s across the Tulsa area and Green Country as a whole. Rain chances will ramp up by Saturday morning. Very isolated, however, some storms could be strong to low and severe, calming down by the afternoon hours. Another round moves through by Saturday afternoon with highs in the low 80s. From the Bob Mills Weather Center, I'm News on 6 meteorologist Chloe Arroyo.

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0: Certified Son from Zara Larsson on 106.9 K-Hits. Hi, it's Chris Ryan, and we want to send you to New York City to go see Harry Styles live in concert at Madison Square Garden. 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
1: It is 2 o'clock on a splash into summer weekend. My name is Chris Ryan, and from the summer of 2008, this is 303 on Tulsa's number one hit music station.

106.9 K-Heads. Hi, it's Chris. If you're thinking, is this what the weather is going to be like all weekend? Not really, but we have plenty of rain today and tomorrow, but Sunday and Monday going to be partly cloudy in the mid-80s.

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1: 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And from the summer of 2011, this is One Direction and What Makes You Beautiful. You're in-

0: Sienna's Spyro, Die on This Hill on 106.9 K-Hits. Hi, it's Chris Ryan. So picture it now. You and your bestie hopping on a plane and flying to New York City to go see Harry Styles live at Madison Square Garden. You can win that trip by doing this. 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And you can do that 24 hours a day, 7 days a week, anytime we play a song by Harry or One Direction. 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
21: Off and on, passing showers are likely throughout the remainder of the afternoon, becoming slim to none after the 5 o'clock hour. Overnight tonight, expect temperatures to cool down into the low 60s across the Tulsa area and Green Country as a whole. Rain chances will ramp up by Saturday morning. Very isolated, however, some storms could be strong to low and severe, calming down by the afternoon hours. Another round moves through by Saturday afternoon with highs in the low 80s. From the Bob Mills Weather Center, I'm News on 6 meteorologist Chloe Arroyo.

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1: This here is a remarkable So-So Death remix. 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Ah-ha. 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

has been so long since I've heard that song from the summer of 2000. That is Jagged Edge, the Let's Get Married remix on the 106.9 K-Hits Splash into Summer Weekend.

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0: Chris Ryan, and Nelly is coming to the Hard Rock Live on September the 18th. Tickets went on sale this morning. However, we're going to get you the show for free starting Tuesday morning with the Chubb Show at 8:05. 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
1: 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Splash into summer weekend. Austin in the Afternoon is coming up next. Right now, Harry Styles is on. This is American Girls. Right.

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0: 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We counting down. 106.9 K-Hits. It's the 3 at 3. Austin in the afternoon. Counts them down.

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2: Friday, May 22nd, 2026. Olivia Rodrigo celebrated the release of her new song, The Cure, by hosting an exclusive fan event last night in NYC. And here's her song, Drop Dead, on KHITS.

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Ghetto Superstar on a splash into summer weekend. 106.9 KHS. Praz and Maya actually were recording that song in 1998. And the wild part is that ODB wasn't even supposed to be on it. He was wandering around the studio and he just popped in there, heard the beat, and jumped on the song that day. And that's kind of crazy. 106.9

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16: Partly cloudy, temperature 70s now, dry conditions after the early morning rain. Our next batch of rain and thunder will arrive early tomorrow morning. Temperatures will be in the 60s. We could have some pockets of locally heavy rain. Highs tomorrow near 79 with decreasing rain chances at midday. Sunday and Monday, a slight chance for storm. From the Bob Mills Weather Center, I'm News on 6's Alan Crone.

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1: Yeah, caller 9, my winner, that's you.
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2: Sweet! 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
2: I am going camping. 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

0: Bender and Olivia Dean, Ramey in on 106.9 K-Hits on a splash in the summer weekend. We got more throwbacks on deck for you coming up. And you know people are obsessed with a movie when streaming services go. Fine. Here's a sing-along version too. Well, Ariana Grande has something big happening today, and we'll tell you about it coming up in 9 minutes.
1: It's summer.
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Splash of the Summer Weekend on 106.9 K-Hits, and it became Will Smith's very first solo song to hit number one on the Billboard Hot 100 all the way back in 1998. It was actually sampled from an old disco classic, He's the Greatest Dancer by Sister Sledge, and that got way too deep, way too fast. All right, I was just talking about this before the break. Ariana Grande, did you hear this? That she's got two versions of Wicked dropping on Peacock today. I'm pretty excited about it. The regular version and then the sing-along version, which means you can do like a karaoke style thing in your house. Popular. I want to be so popular. I can't even stop myself from doing it. Theater kids are feasting on this right now, and I am one. 106.9 K-Hits.

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1: 4 o'clock and a splash of the summer weekend. 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

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Another four-pack of tickets for next Friday night's News on 6 KHz Friday Night Fireworks. 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

starting it back all weekend long in a splash of the summer weekend on 106.9 K-Hits is this song, 808 by Black, released in 1999 in the remix. It was a huge hit, and the song named after a legendary Roland TR-808 drum machine, the same...

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2: Southbound on 75 already stacking up the major road work at 96. Also eastbound on I-44, you're sluggish into Owosso from 161st. Looking good on the BA as you head out of town. Eastbound from Utica to Garnett, 15 minutes with traffic. I'm Randy Fuller.
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8: Partly cloudy, temperature 70s now, dry conditions after the early morning rain. Our next batch of rain and thunder will arrive early tomorrow morning. Temperatures will be in the 60s. We could have some pockets of locally heavy rain. Highs tomorrow near 79 with decreasing rain chances at midday. Sunday and Monday, a slight chance for storm. From the Bob Mills Weather Center, I'm News on 6's Alan Crone.

That's a One Direction song there, and One Thing on 106.9 K-Hits. You know what to do right now. Go to khits.com with the time, its song played, and the song title. You'll be entered in to win for the Harry Styles trip with White Claw Hard Seltzer and K-Hits. And congrats to caller number 9, Emily of Bartlesville, going to see the Drillers next Friday night.

0: It's a splash in the summer weekend on 106.9 KX. We're so excited. We're playing throwbacks from years. 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
2: 6.9 K hits traffic from the Mullen Plumbing Traffic Center.
3: Southbound on 75 to avoid the road work at 96th and Jinx, and the stop down. You can exit at 81st, head east to Elwood, south to 100.

0: 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With traffic, I'm Randy Fuller.
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0: 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This is Oklahoma Zone. KHTT HC1. Muskogee, Tulsa. Hey, Tulsa. It's 5 o'clock.
1: Are you ready?
2: 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What are you waiting for?
0: Time for the 5 o'clock song of the day with Austin in the afternoon.
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because I ain't no hollaback girl. Coming up in the next 3 minutes, right after Bruno, I will play Gwen Stefani for Glenpool because it's a splash of the summer weekend, plus Genuine and Pony on the way as well. How are we going to fit it all in? For just

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You want to talk for the complete 28 seconds of the song, but I'm not going to do that to you with this one because it's your Magic Mike moment on a splash in a summer weekend. Okay.

0: 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But don't get distracted. Anytime we do a Harry Styles song, you know what to do.
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0: 6.9 K-Hits traffic from the Mullen Plumbing Traffic Center.
3: Well, traffic congestion southbound 7596 has improved quite a bit. No delay getting through the road work there. Eastbound on the BA looking really good. 20 minutes right now in between the IDL downtown and the Creek Turnpike at Broken Arrow. With traffic, I'm Randy Fuller.
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18: Partly cloudy, temperature 70s now, dry conditions after the early morning rain. Our next batch of rain and thunder will arrive early tomorrow morning. Temperatures will be in the 60s. We could have some pockets of locally heavy rain. Highs tomorrow near 79 with decreasing rain chances at midday. Sunday and Monday, a slight chance for storm. From the Bob Mills Weather Center, I'm News on 6's Alan Crone.

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2: 6.9 K is traffic from the Mullen Plumbing Traffic Center.
3: Northbound 75 stacking up once again through one lane at the 96 road work in Jinx. Eastbound on BA, heading out of downtown from the IDL, a little sluggish after Harvard, though. Everything clears up on your way to I-44. With traffic, I'm Randy Fuller.

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1: 6 o'clock on a splash into summer weekend. Austin to the afternoon, taking you back to summer of 1998 with Jay-Z. Can I get a on?

to town. I cannot wait for that. He's a pretty good performer from what I heard. Haven't seen him yet live, but Olivia Rodrigo, wow. Drop Dead in her brand new one, 106.9 KATS. 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

0: 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Actually, this is exactly what you need to do.
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14: Hey, Alex, look a bit flustered today.
15: You have no idea.
14: No, what's the problem?
15: Don't know who to call about my electrical problem.
14: Well, you could just call a...
15: Seems like everyone does electrician work.
14: I'm not sure that's true.
15: Furnace guy says he's also an electrician. Plumbers, they do electrical work too.
14: Wait.
15: I don't dare ask my dog walker for advice. I bet dog walkers are getting into the electrical business now.
14: Wait.
15: I guess I'm just an unreasonable person if I feel that maybe, just maybe, an electrician should confine themselves to just... electrician stuff!
14: Wait, so we know what's wrong. Do you know what's right?
15: What's right?
14: Tulsa's electrician specialists. What's Right Electric.
15: Did you say specialists?
14: Just electricians. Not plumbers, not HVAC techs. Just electricians,
15: and that's all.
14: Doing just one thing really well is kind of a good thing.
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18: Partly cloudy, temperatures 70s now, dry conditions after the early morning rain. Our next batch of rain and thunder will arrive early tomorrow morning. Temperatures will be in the 60s. We could have some pockets of locally heavy rain. Highs tomorrow near 79 with decreasing rain chances at midday. Sunday and Monday, a slight chance for storm. From the Bob Mills Weather Center, I'm News on 6's Allen Crone.

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Austin to the afternoon. A splash in summer weekend and more throwbacks coming up for you on 106.9 K-Hits. You're fine, though, baby doll. It's Dominic Fike. I can't.

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